0: You know what I was thinking?
1: Yeah.
0: I really don't think that the animal cracker qualifies as a cracker. Well, because it's sweet, which to me suggests cookie, and, you know, maybe putting cheese on something is sort of the defining characteristic of what makes a cracker a cracker.
2: Maybe you have
0: some sweet filled up. They got little animal cracker Discovery Channel thing.
3: Watch the gazelle as he grazes through the open plains. Now look, as the cheetah approaches, watch as he stalks his prey. Now the gazelle's a little spooked, and he could head north to the mountainous peaks above. Could go south.
0: The gazelle now faces man's most perilous question. North. South. Way down. Tune in next week.
2: Baby. Do you think it's possible that anyone else in the world is doing this very same thing at this very same moment?
0: So, otherwise, what the hell are we trying to say?

0: Can we get out of here?
1: No, I'm enjoying this.
0: Well, I can't watch. Excuse me.
2: Scrawled in blood. What's it say? See you next Wednesday.

Prosper Land. The midnight hour is close at hand. Creatures crawl in search of blood to terrorize y'all's neighborhood.